Jason Aldean with How Far Does a Goodbye Go? You're riding home with Roger on Colorado's Cat Country 95.1. Text the national keyword BEST, B-E-S-T, to 95819. You'll be entered to win a trip to Vegas to meet Tim McGraw. Here's George Burge and Luke Bryan with Ride, Ride, Ride.

favorite chats with your favorite country artists, Chris Jansen and some from Jason Aldean tonight. Chris Jansen coming up in two songs. Here's Luke Holmes, One Number Away.

Jansen just built his dream home, and I'm going to let you hear part of the combo I had with him about it coming up in two songs. Right now, Scotty McCreary, one of my faves. Here's It Matters to Heart.

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That's me. Wake up tomorrow morning with Kincaid and Dallas. Spend your middays with Megan Marie and ride home with Roger here on Colorado's Cat Country 95.1.

Jelly Roll's going to be taking a bit of a hiatus soon, getting some downtime. He doesn't actually have any more concerts scheduled after Post Malone. So, going to, you know, deal with the hurt, do a little healing after the divorce and all that. Good for him. He needs to do that. Here's Halfway to Hell.

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That's me. Wake up tomorrow morning with Kincaid and Dallas. 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

0: 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That's me. 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
0: When we get back, Dallas is about to be jealous. Oh, had I had this animal, I would have done the same thing. Because this, everyone picks a horse, but never this. Oh, what a great idea. You know what?
2: I had one of these, too. I could have done this. Yeah.
0: Dallas, you can do it the next time.
2: Okay. Okay. There will be a next time.
0: Okay, whatever.
2: I'll ride it, but there's no marriage.
0: Save that, be right back.

0: I texted you all this, and I believe exactly what I texted the group chat yesterday was, remind me to tell you about the shoes off Mima who thinks that we're in her living room.
1: Oh, this is awful.
0: This is the kind of thing you only see on TikTok on planes. And I saw this in a public waiting room yesterday where there weren't a whole lot of seats. But this lady just, you know, having her best life there, picking up free seats with shoes off. I want to know if I'm being too critical, okay? Because I got some negativity on my own personal Facebook when I posted about this, and we'll talk more.

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1: A lot of drama with the band Perry. Remember them? They used to be good. Then they went, I don't know what they're doing now. But apparently, one of the brothers, Neil, said that his sister, Kimberly Perry, who was the singer, like, she fired him and hired her husband. So, yay, family drama. Gotta love it. Carly Pierce, she has been dating a guy for over a year now. And I guess it's going out well because she has been ring shopping. Good for her. And the one new country release today, Ashley Cook, her self-titled album.

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1: We'll see sunny start to our day before showers and thunderstorms return in the afternoon. A few isolated strong severe storms not out of the question, with some gusty winds and small hail. Flooding also concerned. Temperatures peak out in our mid to lower 80s. With your KKTV 11 Alert weather, I'm meteorologist Nick Lalonde.

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